0: B98.5. Now playing today's hits.
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Little Rock.

And this town's lost its faith. Our colors will fade eventually. 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
0: All right, here we go with a simple but useful, powerful tip, trick to keep your spending under control.
2: Oh.
0: You go to the ATM and you take out 50s instead of 20s. I used to have friends in college like this. They never paid for anything.
2: Right.
0: Economists call it the denomination effect. When we have smaller bills, we're more likely to spend them on little stuff mm-hmm. here and there. But if we're carrying around a $50 bill, we're less likely to break it to buy a coffee. So if you want to cut down on incidental purchases, carry bigger bills. I do this to Mom. I do this to Connie.
2: Oh, I can't pay for it. I only have 100.
0: I always have the 50s.
2: Yeah. look, this is... I mean, first of all, half the places I go don't even take cash anymore. So this, I don't know if I can use this half the time. But I will say there is that psychological effect of I have a bunch of big bills in my wallet. I don't want to break it to buy something incidental. It's just that one extra bit of pause that keeps me from buying just, you know, the dumbest thing. I don't need that keychain. I'm fine. I got enough stuff. So I don't need to buy that tchotchke when I'm checking out. Uh-huh. I just buy the stuff that I want because I don't want to break that big bill that you

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1: Get ready for an important piece of health intelligence. John Tesh here. It's Intelligence for Your Life. Protecting your heart. Let's talk. It might be as easy as walking just a little faster because a new study in the journal Heart shows that brisk walking can cut your risk of heart rhythm problems by a whopping 43%. Here's the trick. You have to walk over 4 miles an hour. And get this, the benefits were strongest in people with high blood pressure. In other words, it helps those who need it most. Researchers say about one-third of the heart protection comes from things like an improved metabolism and lower inflammation. So a fitness tracker that calculates your walking pace may be all you need to help add years to your life and life to your years.
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John Teshier, thank you for making today's hits and yesterday's favorites a part of your new normal. 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

0: P98.5. So we asked the question this week on the show. Do you think you've ever seen an alien or UFO?
1: I think I did see a UFO. We were driving, and I saw three dots in kind of a triangular pattern.
0: Yeah.
1: And they were, like, bobbing up and down in the sky. They were, like, zigzagging. And I was like, well, that's bizarre. My husband was like, no, that's like they're out combining at night or something. And I'm like, no, that's three. What would three dots be? So
0: three dots.
1: We drove towards them and tried to find them. And every time we got where we thought they were somewhere else. Like, we kept driving to find because he was going to prove to me that I was wrong. And I'm like, no, that's bizarre. Those are just three random dots.
0: All right. I'm not saying it's aliens, but it may be aliens. V98.5. Nothing's going to stop us now.

0: B98.5, you're ready for this? Wrong place, right time. Go ahead.
1: So I was set up with a blind date from a lady at work, and this was way back when we didn't have cell phones. Mm-hmm. And she told me the restaurant, where to meet him. He would meet at the bar, and what clothes he'd be wearing, like color, you know, red shirt.
0: Sure.
1: I said I would wear a purple shirt, you know, that type of stuff. So we would know each other. I was like, so how do you know my girlfriend Stephanie from work? And he's like, who's Stephanie? Well, come to find out, he was actually set up from a guy at work with another girl who never showed up, and my guy never showed up. We just happened to be wearing the same exact colors, and we dated for 6 months.
0: Hey, you got a great 6 months out of it, right? It's B98.5. Happy weekend.

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0: Hi, it's Becky Rogers with B98.5. 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